I don't hear melodies, I just hear words. When you say you love me, that's why it hurts.

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Radio Felbert. Deine Musik, dein Moment. You got everything I want and you know it. Once you feel

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I offer all the other girls a cute little cigarette, and I look to my right, and it's Travis. And I'm like, Travis, what are you doing here? We're not in New York anymore. But I bet you haven't seen me do a handstand on the dance floor, right? You should come on in.

back to the story. I thought you moved to Berlin with your girlfriend. Oh, you broke up? Travis, that's so sad. Does that mean you're single?

Better days are coming, if no one told you. I hate to hear you crying over the phone, dear. For 7 years running, you've been a soldier. But better days are coming, better days are coming for you. So when the night feels like forever,